seen the spring and summer come, and now the leaves are turning brown. At any time a tiny face will show itself, the waiting's almost over. But she won't have a name to give it if I don't hurry down from Dover.

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You know my resistance is low.

I got a freaky old lady named a Cocaine Kitty who embroiders on my jeans. I got my poor old gray-haired daddy

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Sylvia's mother says Sylvia's happy.

It's been a way too long checking my tongue in the mirror and bending over backwards just to try to see

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You've got a perfect woman. She treats you right, keeps you satisfied. It's automatic.